0: Hang on to your flip-flops. 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
1: NCN News, I'm Bruce Farrell. Officials say a B-52 bomber has crashed shortly after takeoff at a U.S. Air Force base in Southern California's Mojave Desert. The military posted on social media that emergency crews were responding after the aircraft went down around 11:20 a.m. local time at Edwards Air Force Base. Tentative agreement to end the war in Iran and reopen the Strait of Hormuz would be good news for the global economy, but oil won't simply start flowing through the key shipping artery the way it did before the war. Gas buddies Patrick Tahan says if the Iran deal sticks, it could mean lower prices for gas and diesel before the end of the summer.
2: If this deal pans out, if the strait reopens for the rest of the summer, it could mean gas prices that stay below $4 a gallon nationally. And it could mean diesel prices also see a fall below the $5 mark. So there's a lot of reasons to be optimistic, but we've also seen deals fall apart in the last couple of months as well.
1: Jet Zero breaking ground on its massive manufacturing campus at Piedmont Triad International Airport. It marks a major milestone for that project, expected to bring more than 14,500 jobs to North Carolina. Among those on hand for the groundbreaking, U.S. Senator Ted Budd.
3: I'm so proud to welcome the whole team here to PTI. You didn't just choose the number one state for business, Governor. You chose the home of the first flight to build the next generation of flight.
1: Aerospace company plans to build a $4.7 billion Greensboro facility. A proposal at the General Assembly could require Charlotte and other cities to repay the state for millions of dollars spent on designing the canceled I-77 South Whitebeck project. Charlotte Councilman Ed Driggs tells Queen City News the proposal reflects how the state views taxpayer dollars spent on the project.
4: I think what it comes down to is NCDOT is saying, look, we used taxpayer money from the gas tax, and then it got invested in bringing this project along.
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0: The music's just catching its breath. 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
1: In CN News, I'm John Champion. An initial agreement between the U.S. and Iran to extend their fragile ceasefire is moving closer to a formal signing. The deal reached Sunday aims to end months of fighting that killed thousands across the Middle East and disrupted global markets. However, questions about Iran's nuclear program and ongoing Israeli operations in Lebanon highlight the ceasefire's uncertain future. State Attorney General Jeff Jackson joined 22 other state attorneys generals calling on congressional leaders to restore SNAP benefits and eligibility protections in the upcoming farm bill that was impacted by the One Big Beautiful Bill Act. Ron Pringle is CEO of the Interfaith Food Shuttle.
2: It's hard to plan for a future when your present is consumed by fear and uncertainty.
1: Attorney General Jackson says the shift to the states is forcing them to take on billions in additional expenses and straining state budgets. Low water levels caused by the ongoing drought in North Carolina have prompted boat ramp closures at Lake Norman near Charlotte. David Ferguson, Lake Norman Patrol person, tells Fox 46.
3: Areas that might have a little extra room might not have that room, so it's just better to be cautious.
1: Duke Energy reported water levels at around 95 feet Sunday afternoon. The maximum level it can be is 100 feet. The Carolina Hurricanes and the Stanley Cup are back in North Carolina. The team landed at RDU Monday evening after winning the Cup in Las Vegas Sunday. Fans were excited and waiting at RDU Airport. And on Monday morning, a line stretched out the door at the Lenovo Center as Canes fans purchased championship merchandise. Just above the team store was the 16th and final square that was filled in on Sunday night, signifying the amount of wins needed for Carolina to grab that Stanley Cup. This person tells ABC 11 she was first in line.
4: I got my credit card. I've got my list, the sizes. I'm ready. Yeah, so once they open.
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1: In CN News, I'm John Champion. Officials say a military plane has crashed shortly after takeoff at a U.S. Air Force base in Southern California's Mojave Desert. The latest now from AP News correspondent Jennifer King.
2: A B-52 bomber crashed shortly after takeoff at Edwards Air Force Base Monday in Southern California's Mojave Desert. Military officials said crews are responding. A huge plume of smoke was coming from the scene. The military aircraft, a Boeing B-52 Stratofortress, is a long-range bomber that usually carries a crew of five.
1: Most people cannot imagine losing a home to a hurricane, but one Western North Carolina couple has now lived through that nightmare twice. Rosalind and Rick Mosterio are living in a trailer beside what used to be their home in Bernardsville after Helene destroyed the house they lived in for nearly 10 years. Rosalind tells WLOS in Asheville.
3: People need help, and we need people to come out and just don't forget about us. I don't want to forget about these people here.
1: Dozens of Black political caucus members heard from 10 of the candidates vying to be Charlotte's interim mayor on Sunday at St. Luke Missionary Baptist Church. The Charlotte City Council will decide who replaces outgoing Mayor Vi Lyles once she leaves on June 30th. An endorsement from the BCP could sway the council's vote on who to appoint. State Representative Caleb Theodros would like to change jobs.
4: I'm trying to go wherever the need is, especially at the city of Charlotte, where the 14th largest growing city in the country.
1: Saturday has officially been proclaimed Carolina Hurricanes Day by Raleigh Mayor Janet Cowell. On Saturday morning, they'll have a victory parade starting downtown after Carolina won the Stanley Cup on Sunday. It's the second major professional sports championship in North Carolina history. Governor Josh Stein was at the Lenovo Center in Raleigh on Sunday for the watch party. 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

0: 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We'll be right back after this.
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0: More shaggin', swayin', and sing-alongs are on the way. Beach Boogie and Blues returns in just a minute.
1: NCN News, I'm Bruce Farrell. Officials say a B-52 bomber has crashed shortly after takeoff at a U.S. Air Force base in Southern California's Mojave Desert. The military posted on social media that emergency crews were responding after the aircraft went down around 11:20 a.m. local time at Edwards Air Force Base. Tentative agreement to end the war in Iran and reopen the Strait of Hormuz would be good news for the global economy, but oil won't simply start flowing through the key shipping artery the way it did before the war. Gas buddies Patrick Dahan says if the Iran deal sticks, it could mean lower prices for gas and diesel before the end of the summer.
2: If this deal pans out, if the strait reopens for the rest of the summer, it could mean gas prices that stay below $4 a gallon nationally. And it could mean diesel prices also see a fall below the $5 mark. So there's a lot of reasons to be optimistic, but we've also seen deals fall apart in the last couple of months as well.
1: Jet Zero breaking ground on its massive manufacturing campus at Piedmont Triad International Airport. It marks a major milestone for that project, expected to bring more than 14,500 jobs to North Carolina. Among those on hand for the groundbreaking, U.S. Senator Ted Budd.
3: I'm so proud to welcome the whole team here to PTI. You didn't just choose the number one state for business, Governor. You chose the home of the first flight to build the next generation of flight.
1: Aerospace company plans to build a $4.7 billion Greensboro facility. A proposal at the General Assembly could require Charlotte and other cities to repay the state for millions of dollars spent on designing the canceled I-77 South Widening project. Charlotte Councilman Ed Driggs tells Queen City News the proposal reflects how the state views taxpayer dollars spent on the project.
4: I think what it comes down to is NCDOT is saying, look, we used taxpayer money from the gas tax, and then it got invested in bringing this project along.
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6: 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One more request won't hurt. Alexa, play Beach Boogie and Blues. Please.

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1: NCN News, I'm John Champion. An initial agreement between the U.S. and Iran to extend their fragile ceasefire is moving closer to a formal signing. The deal reached Sunday aims to end months of fighting that killed thousands across the Middle East and disrupted global markets. However, questions about Iran's nuclear program and ongoing Israeli operations in Lebanon highlight the ceasefire's uncertain future. State Attorney General Jeff Jackson joined 22 other state attorneys generals calling on congressional leaders to restore SNAP benefits and eligibility protections in the upcoming farm bill that was impacted by the One Big Beautiful Bill Act. Ron Pringle is CEO of the Interfaith Food Shuttle.
2: It's hard to plan for a future when your present is consumed by fear and uncertainty.
1: Attorney General Jackson says the shift to the states is forcing them to take on billions in additional expenses and straining state budgets. Low water levels caused by the ongoing drought in North Carolina have prompted boat ramp closures at Lake Norman near Charlotte. David Ferguson, Lake Norman Patrol person, tells Fox 46.
3: Areas that might have a little extra room might not have that room, so it's just better to be cautious.
1: Duke Energy reported water levels at around 95 feet Sunday afternoon. The maximum level it can be is 100 feet. The Carolina Hurricanes and the Stanley Cup are back in North Carolina. The team landed at RDU Monday evening after winning the Cup in Las Vegas Sunday. Fans were excited and waiting at RDU Airport. And on Monday morning, a line stretched out the door at the Lenovo Center as Canes fans purchased championship merchandise. Just above the team store was the 16th and final square that was filled in on Sunday night, signifying the amount of wins needed for Carolina to grab that Stanley Cup. This person tells ABC 11 she was first in line.
4: I got my credit card. I've got my list, the sizes. I'm ready. Yeah, so once they open.
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0: and two shakes of a corn dog stick. 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
1: In CN News, I'm John Champion. Officials say a military plane has crashed shortly after takeoff at a U.S. Air Force base in Southern California's Mojave Desert. The latest now from AP News correspondent Jennifer King.
2: A B-52 bomber crashed shortly after takeoff at Edwards Air Force Base Monday in Southern California's Mojave Desert. Military officials said crews are responding. A huge plume of smoke was coming from the scene. The military aircraft, a Boeing B-52 Stratofortress, is a long-range bomber that usually carries a crew of five.
1: Most people cannot imagine losing a home to a hurricane, but one Western North Carolina couple has now lived through that nightmare twice. Rosalind and Rick Mosterio are living in a trailer beside what used to be their home in Bernardsville after Helene destroyed the house they lived in for nearly 10 years. Rosalind tells WLOS in Asheville.
3: People need help, and we need people to come out and just don't forget about us. I don't want to forget about these people here.
1: Dozens of black political caucus members heard from 10 of the candidates vying to be Charlotte's interim mayor on Sunday at St. Luke Missionary Baptist Church. The Charlotte City Council will decide who replaces outgoing Mayor Vi Lyles once she leaves on June 30th. An endorsement from the BCP could sway the council's vote on who to appoint. State Representative Caleb Theodros would like to change jobs.
4: I'm trying to go wherever the need is, especially at the city of Charlotte, where the 14th largest growing city in the country.
1: Saturday has officially been proclaimed Carolina Hurricanes Day by Raleigh Mayor Janet Cowell. On Saturday morning, they'll have a victory parade starting downtown after Carolina won the Stanley Cup on Sunday. It's the second major professional sports championship in North Carolina history. Governor Josh Stein was at the Lenovo Center in Raleigh on Sunday for the watch party. 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

0: 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We'll be right back after this.
1: NCN News, I'm Bruce Farrell. Officials say a B-52 bomber has crashed shortly after takeoff at a U.S. Air Force base in Southern California's Mojave Desert. The military posted on social media that emergency crews were responding after the aircraft went down around 11:20 a.m. local time at Edwards Air Force Base. Tentative agreement to end the war in Iran and reopen the Strait of Hormuz would be good news for the global economy, but oil won't simply start flowing through the key shipping artery the way it did before the war. Gas buddies Patrick DeHaan says if the Iran deal sticks, it could mean lower prices for gas and diesel before the end of the summer.
2: If this deal pans out, if the strait reopens for the rest of the summer, it could mean gas prices that stay below $4 a gallon nationally. And it could mean diesel prices also see a fall below the $5 mark. So there's a lot of reasons to be optimistic, but we've also seen deals fall apart in the last couple of months as well.
1: Jet Zero breaking ground on its massive manufacturing campus at Piedmont Triad International Airport. It marks a major milestone for that project, expected to bring more than 14,500 jobs to North Carolina. Among those on hand for the groundbreaking, U.S. Senator Ted Budd.
3: I'm so proud to welcome the whole team here to PTI. You know, you didn't just choose the number one state for business, Governor. You chose the home of the first flight to build the next generation of flight.
1: Aerospace company plans to build a $4.7 billion Greensboro facility. A proposal at the General Assembly could require Charlotte and other cities to repay the state for millions of dollars spent on designing the canceled I-77 South Whiting project. Charlotte Councilman Ed Driggs tells Queen City News the proposal reflects how the state views taxpayer dollars spent on the project.
4: I think what it comes down to is NCDOT is saying, look, we used taxpayer money from the gas tax, and then it got invested in bringing this project along.
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1: In CN News, I'm John Champion. An initial agreement between the U.S. and Iran to extend their fragile ceasefire is moving closer to a formal signing. The deal reached Sunday aims to end months of fighting that killed thousands across the Middle East and disrupted global markets. However, questions about Iran's nuclear program and ongoing Israeli operations in Lebanon highlight the ceasefire's uncertain future. State Attorney General Jeff Jackson joined 22 other state attorneys generals calling on congressional leaders to restore SNAP benefits and eligibility protections in the upcoming farm bill that was impacted by the One Big Beautiful Bill Act. Ron Pringle is CEO of the Interfaith Food Shuttle.
2: It's hard to plan for a future when your present is consumed by fear and uncertainty.
1: Attorney General Jackson says the shift to the states is forcing them to take on billions in additional expenses and straining state budgets. Low water levels caused by the ongoing drought in North Carolina have prompted boat ramp closures at Lake Norman near Charlotte. David Ferguson, Lake Norman Patrol person, tells Fox 46.
3: Areas that might have a little extra room might not have that room, so it's just better to be cautious.
1: Duke Energy reported water levels at around 95 feet Sunday afternoon. The maximum level it can be is 100 feet. The Carolina Hurricanes and the Stanley Cup are back in North Carolina. The team landed at RDU Monday evening after winning the Cup in Las Vegas Sunday. Fans were excited and waiting at RDU Airport. And on Monday morning, a line stretched out the door at the Lenovo Center as Canes fans purchased championship merchandise. Just above the team store was the 16th and final square that was filled in on Sunday night, signifying the amount of wins needed for Carolina to grab that Stanley Cup. This person tells ABC 11 she was first in line.
4: I got my credit card. I've got my list, the sizes. I'm ready. Yeah, so once they open.
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0: The music's just catching its breath. 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
1: In CN News, I'm John Champion. Officials say a military plane has crashed shortly after takeoff at a U.S. Air Force base in Southern California's Mojave Desert. The latest now from AP News correspondent Jennifer King.
2: A B-52 bomber crashed shortly after takeoff at Edwards Air Force Base Monday in Southern California's Mojave Desert. Military officials said crews are responding. A huge plume of smoke was coming from the scene. The military aircraft, a Boeing B-52 Stratofortress, is a long-range bomber that usually carries a crew of five.
1: Most people cannot imagine losing a home to a hurricane, but one Western North Carolina couple has now lived through that nightmare twice. Rosalyn and Rick Mosterio are living in a trailer beside what used to be their home in Bernardsville after Helene destroyed the house they lived in for nearly 10 years. Rosalyn tells WLOS in Asheville.
3: People need help, and we need people to come out and just don't forget about us. I don't want to forget about these people here.
1: Dozens of black political caucus members heard from 10 of the candidates vying to be Charlotte's interim mayor on Sunday at St. Luke Missionary Baptist Church. The Charlotte City Council will decide who replaces outgoing Mayor Vi Lyles once she leaves on June 30th. An endorsement from the BCP could sway the council's vote on who to appoint. State Representative Caleb Theodros would like to change jobs.
4: I'm trying to go wherever the need is, especially at the city of Charlotte, where the 14th largest growing city in the country.
1: Saturday has officially been proclaimed Carolina Hurricanes Day by Raleigh Mayor Janet Cowell. On Saturday morning, they'll have a victory parade starting downtown after Carolina won the Stanley Cup on Sunday. It's the second major professional sports championship in North Carolina history. Governor Josh Stein was at the Lenovo Center in Raleigh on Sunday for the watch party. 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
1: In CN News, I'm John Champion. Officials say a military plane has crashed shortly after takeoff at a U.S. Air Force base in Southern California's Mojave Desert. The latest now from AP News correspondent Jennifer King.
2: A B-52 bomber crashed shortly after takeoff at Edwards Air Force Base Monday in Southern California's Mojave Desert. Military officials said crews are responding. A huge plume of smoke was coming from the scene. The military aircraft, a Boeing B-52 Stratofortress, is a long-range bomber that usually carries a crew of five.
1: Most people cannot imagine losing a home to a hurricane, but one Western North Carolina couple has now lived through that nightmare twice. Rosalind and Rick Mosterio are living in a trailer beside what used to be their home in Bernardsville after Helene destroyed the house they lived in for nearly 10 years. Rosalind tells WLOS in Asheville.
3: People need help, and we need people to come out and just don't forget about us. I don't want to forget about these people here.
1: Dozens of Black political caucus members heard from 10 of the candidates vying to be Charlotte's interim mayor on Sunday at St. Luke Missionary Baptist Church. The Charlotte City Council will decide who replaces outgoing Mayor Vi Lyles once she leaves on June 30th. An endorsement from the BCP could sway the council's vote on who to appoint. State Representative Caleb Theodros would like to change jobs.
4: I'm trying to go wherever the need is, especially at the city of Charlotte, where the 14th largest growing city in the country.
1: Saturday has officially been proclaimed Carolina Hurricanes Day by Raleigh Mayor Janet Cowell. On Saturday morning, they'll have a victory parade starting downtown after Carolina won the Stanley Cup on Sunday. It's the second major professional sports championship in North Carolina history. Governor Josh Stein was at the Lenovo Center in Raleigh on Sunday for the watch party. 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

We're celebrating 250 years of the land of the free and the home of the brave. Jeez, and we don't look a day over 229, maybe 231. Happy birthday, America, from the Beach Boogie and Blues Radio Network.

0: More shaggin', swayin', and sing-alongs are on the way. Beach Boogie and Blues returns in just a minute.
1: In CN News, I'm John Champion. An initial agreement between the U.S. and Iran to extend their fragile ceasefire is moving closer to a formal signing. The deal reached Sunday aims to end months of fighting that killed thousands across the Middle East and disrupted global markets. However, questions about Iran's nuclear program and ongoing Israeli operations in Lebanon highlight the ceasefire's uncertain future. State Attorney General Jeff Jackson joined 22 other state attorneys general calling on congressional leaders to restore SNAP benefits and eligibility protections in the upcoming farm bill that was impacted by the One Big Beautiful Bill Act. Ron Pringle is CEO of the Interfaith Food Shuttle.
2: It's hard to plan for a future when your present is consumed by fear and uncertainty.
1: Attorney General Jackson says the shift to the states is forcing them to take on billions in additional expenses and straining state budgets. Low water levels caused by the ongoing drought in North Carolina have prompted boat ramp closures at Lake Norman near Charlotte. David Ferguson, Lake Norman Patrol person, tells Fox 46.
3: Areas that might have a little extra room might not have that room, so it's just better to be cautious.
1: Duke Energy reported water levels at around 95 feet Sunday afternoon. The maximum level it can be is 100 feet. The Carolina Hurricanes and the Stanley Cup are back in North Carolina. The team landed at RDU Monday evening after winning the Cup in Las Vegas Sunday. Fans were excited and waiting at RDU Airport. And on Monday morning, a line stretched out the door at the Lenovo Center as Canes fans purchased championship merchandise. Just above the team store was the 16th and final square that was filled in on Sunday night, signifying the amount of wins needed for Carolina to grab that Stanley Cup. This person tells ABC 11 she was first in line.
4: I got my credit card. I've got my list, the sizes. I'm ready. Yeah, so once they open.
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14: Hello, everyone. I'm Chief Meteorologist Charlie Ironmonger. Coming up for your Tuesday, we're going to be starting out the day in the mid to upper 60s, finishing, at least in the afternoon, in the mid-80s. It will come with shifting winds, more of a northeasterly breeze to start the day. Should be fairly light, 4 to 8 miles an hour, but then shifting back to the south-southwest as we head towards sunset. Now, wind speeds, again, not a huge concern, 4 to 8 miles an hour, but cloud cover will be a bit thicker as we head through your Tuesday.
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0: 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They are all fine as Mink and Sable. 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
5: Hello, everyone. I'm Chief Meteorologist Charlie Ironmonger. Coming up for your Tuesday, we're going to be starting out the day in the mid to upper 60s, finishing, at least in the afternoon, in the mid 80s. Wind speeds, again, not a huge concern, 4 to 8 miles an hour, but cloud cover will be a bit thicker as we head through your Tuesday.
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0: to play that funky music right here on this Tuesday morning. Hi, everybody. 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

0: We're stepping off the sand for just a minute. 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
1: In CN News, I'm John Champion. An initial agreement between the U.S. and Iran to extend their fragile ceasefire is moving closer to a formal signing. The deal reached Sunday aims to end months of fighting that killed thousands across the Middle East and disrupted global markets. However, questions about Iran's nuclear program and ongoing Israeli operations in Lebanon highlight the ceasefire's uncertain future. State Attorney General Jeff Jackson joined 22 other state attorneys generals calling on congressional leaders to restore SNAP benefits and eligibility protections in the upcoming farm bill that was impacted by the One Big Beautiful Bill Act. Ron Pringle is CEO of the Interfaith Food Shuttle.
2: It's hard to plan for a future when your present is consumed by fear and uncertainty.
1: Attorney General Jackson says the shift to the states is forcing them to take on billions in additional expenses and straining state budgets. Low water levels caused by the ongoing drought in North Carolina have prompted boat ramp closures at Lake Norman near Charlotte. David Ferguson, Lake Norman Patrol person, tells Fox 46.
3: Areas that might have a little extra room might not have that room, so it's just better to be cautious.
1: Duke Energy reported water levels at around 95 feet Sunday afternoon. The maximum level it can be is 100 feet. The Carolina Hurricanes and the Stanley Cup are back in North Carolina. The team landed at RDU Monday evening after winning the Cup in Las Vegas Sunday. Fans were excited and waiting at RDU Airport. And on Monday morning, a line stretched out the door at the Lenovo Center as Canes fans purchased championship merchandise. Just above the team store was the 16th and final square that was filled in on Sunday night, signifying the amount of wins needed for Carolina to grab that Stanley Cup. This person tells ABC 11 she was first in line.
4: I got my credit card. I've got my list of sizes. I'm ready. Yeah, so once they open.
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13: Hello, everyone. I'm Chief Meteorologist Charlie Ironmonger. Coming up for your Tuesday, we're going to be starting out the day in the mid to upper 60s, finishing, at least in the afternoon, in the mid 80s. It will come with shifting winds, more of a northeasterly breeze to start the day. Should be fairly light, 4 to 8 miles an hour, but then shifting back to the south-southwest as we head towards sunset. Now, wind speeds, again, not a huge concern, 4 to 8 miles an hour, but cloud cover will be a bit thicker as we head through your Tuesday.
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14: I've been

The classic sounds of Otis Redding. And, of course, I've been loving you too long, darling, right here on The Wake Up Show. Fred Rouse in the house with you guys. Gonna grab us some Delbert for this Tuesday morning. Yes, it might be a little cloudy when you get out the door, but at least it's a little bit cooler. We'll have that WIT and First Alert weather forecast back up and on the way here in a few minutes.

0: I know I'm losing you a little bit of those tempting temptations rolling right on through your Tuesday morning. Don't forget Alan Vick gets you home this afternoon and every afternoon, 3 until 6 o'clock. And, of course, he's got those timeless tracks around that 3:30 time frame. Tomorrow is Wednesday. That means it's Hump Day Wednesday. That means he's got Community Corner. It's live, local, and we are dedicated to your communities, no doubt about it, right here on Beach Boogie and Blues and, of course, beachboogieandblues.com.
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12: Cloudy skies all day today. Upper 60s early. Look for highs in the mid-80s this afternoon. Not much rain out of the clouds unless you're on the coast. Inland air is staying dry through the afternoon. And that is your latest WITN First Alert forecast. I'm meteorologist Jim Howard.
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It is the late, great General Norman Johnson and his chair of the board. And, of course, you got me dangling on a string, darling, right here on the Beach Boogie and Blues Radio Network. It is Tuesday morning, rolling through this 8 o'clock hour. Yes, it's time to get you 9 o'clockers to work. And, of course, going to grab us a little wicked Wilson Pickett. We're talking about that Mustang Sally right here on Beach Boogie and Blues and BeachBoogieAndBlues.com.

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1: MCN News. I'm Mike Riley. The U.S.-Iran deal is the topic of discussion at the G7 summit.
2: Trump has arrived after an agreement was reached to end the conflict with Iran.
3: The deal's all signed, and the strait is already partially open.
2: Pakistan says there will be a signing of an agreement Friday. The president says Iran's leadership played a role in the agreement.
3: As you know, the first set is gone, the second set is gone, and we found the third set to be very smart, strong, very smart, but we ended up making a deal.
1: County election officials across North Carolina, including Wake, Granville, and Jackson, are considering or have approved changes to early voting sites. In Wake County, Board of Elections Republican Chair Keith Weatherly told WRAL the NC State University voting site would be moved farther away from Central Campus.
4: More convenient for a larger number of people than just, it should be, than just a university student.
1: The U.S. Air Force says eight people aboard a B-52 bomber that crashed shortly after takeoff at a military base in Southern California's Mojave Desert are dead. The Boeing B-52 Stratofortress is a long-range bomber that entered service in 1955. An area of low pressure over northeastern Mexico has a potential to become the first named storm of the 2026 season. WXII meteorologist Dylan Hudler tells
5: us. We've got a disturbance down here in the Gulf, sitting actually inland, right along the Mexico-Texas border. And you can see some better shower and thunderstorm activity associated with that broad low this morning. And odds of development have actually increased with this.
1: Veterinarians are urging clients to check their pets for ticks. Asheville veterinarian Dr. Jennifer Sim tells WLOS.
6: Check over your pet just like you would yourself. One of the places that you want to look over your pet is just make sure you're checking around the collar, under the ears, obviously around the feet and the toes.
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17: A lot of clouds, but not a lot of rain. The bark without the bite, unless you live on the coast. Coastal showers as we get into the afternoon. Everybody else, generally just clouds. Air temps upper 60s early. We'll peak in the mid-80s this afternoon. Overnight lows dip back to the upper 60s tomorrow morning. Stray shower in the morning on the coast. That gets out. Sunny in the afternoon. Heating it up high, 90-91 tomorrow. And that is your latest WITN First Alert Forecast. I'm meteorologist Jim Howard.
18: Fred Rouse is in the house on the Beach Boogie and Blues Radio Network. And by the way, somebody left the screen door open because some great tunes just blew in.

No idea the kind of men that have sung that song over and over. Hey there. Never mind, I can't even do it. The Lady Holloman right here on the Wake Up Show. Fred Rouse in the house with you guys. Gonna grab us a little Iceman himself. Come on in here, Jerry. I'm thinking about cooling out right here on Beach Boogie and Blues, and of course, beachboogieandblues.com.

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You're on the job with the Beach Boogie and Blues Radio Network.

0: MJ himself, Michael Jackson, of course, Don't Stop. Right here on the Wake Up Show, Fred Rouse in the house with you guys. You 9 o'clock as we had a couple more minutes to hang out together. You folks are ready to work. Keep those earbuds in. Keep listening. Do what the boss says, but just keep listening. Of course, you can always listen online at our app and, of course, at beachboogieandblues.com. And all day at work, Alan Vick gets you home this afternoon starting at 3.
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10: Cloudy skies all day today. Upper 60s early. Look for highs in the mid-80s this afternoon. Not much rain out of the clouds unless you're on the coast. Inland air is staying dry through the afternoon. And that is your latest WITN First Alert Forecast. I'm meteorologist Jim Howard.
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know, every now and then I think you might like to hear something from us. Nice and easy. 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We always do it nice and rough. But we're gonna take the beginning of this song and do it easy. But then we're gonna do the finish

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0: This is the Beach Boogie and Blues Radio Network, keeping the Carolina coast dancing. 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
1: NCN News, I'm Mike Bailey. With a deal to reopen the Strait of Hormuz, how long before fuel prices come down?
2: Questions remain about when a fifth of the world's crude oil will start flowing again.
3: We've been in this situation before where there's a deal that may be imminent, but then it falls apart.
2: Gas Buddy analyst Patrick DeHaan.
3: It's still too early to say the coast is clear.
1: Authorities are urging residents and visitors to prioritize water safety after four drowning deaths were reported across western North Carolina and upstate South Carolina over the weekend. Jimmy Jones with the Cedar Mountain Fire Rescue near Asheville told WLOS.
4: Unfortunately, quite common. People don't understand that sometimes the water, the currents in the water, especially around waterfalls, are much stronger than they realize.
1: A bill awaiting Governor Josh Stein's signature is prompting Onslow County commissioners to rethink their budget plans before the June 30th deadline. County commissioners say Senate Bill 889 would require them to use previous year's property values instead of updated revaluation numbers from this year. Tim Foster is Onslow County Board Chairman and tells WITN.
5: The people will pay the same thing they paid last budget cycle. The current tax rate is 65.5. That'll stay the same and same as their values they had last year, so they won't be impacted by that.
1: The Greenville Police Department Chief Richard Tendall has announced his retirement. Chief Tendall has had a career in law enforcement for more than 30 years. He tells WNCT.
6: I've been very excited to be a part of succession planning for the department, making sure that our leadership is in a place where I feel confident walking out knowing that this will be a better place with the leaders coming behind me.
1: The Stanley Cup is officially back in Raleigh, and a parade celebrating Carolina Hurricane Stanley Cup win will be held this Saturday in downtown Raleigh. 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
1: NCN News, I'm Mike Riley. During a bilateral meeting at the G7 summit today with the Emir of Qatar, President Donald Trump said he is unhappy with Israel's dealings with Lebanon.
2: It's terrible. I would say of all countries, they've been treated the worst, and they can't defend themselves, and they have Hezbollah, which is a problem for them.
1: FBI Director Kaz Patel says law enforcement officials disrupted planned attacks meant to target the UFC cage fighting show at the White House this past weekend, and multiple people are in custody. County election officials across North Carolina, including Wake, Granville, and Jackson, are considering or have approved changes to early voting sites, drawing criticism from Democrats and voting rights advocates who say the moves could make voting less accessible. This Democrat says
3: less people can vote. Just simply a fact.
1: The U.S. Air Force says eight people aboard a B-52 bomber that crashed shortly after takeoff at Edwards Air Force Base in Southern California's Mojave Desert are dead. A car was mangled and its windows blown out after an aerosol can and cigarette led to an explosion inside. It happened along Highway 18 in Caldwell County. Chief Michael Brewer of the Gainwell Fire Department told WLOS.
4: Any type of compressed gas. Pay attention to the manufacturer instructions as far as them being flammable. Whenever there is the right mixture in the atmosphere and there is ignition source, an explosion is definitely possible.
1: A major bridge replacement project in Wrightsville Beach is expected to begin in the coming months, but local leaders and business owners say questions remain about the project's design, timeline, and overall cost. Susan Bullock is chair of the Wrightsville Beach Chamber of Commerce and tells WWAY.
5: You're coming and going onto the island, depending on traffic, depending on rain. Without that bridge access, it will add a couple of hours of travel.
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3: This has got to be the saddest day of my life. 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And since this is our last day together, I want to hold you just one more time. When you turn and walk away, don't look back. I want to remember you. Just like this. 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

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So I'm gonna see how good you are when I count to five. One. 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

0: The music's just catching its breath. 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
1: NCN News, I'm Mike Raley. The tentative agreement to end the war in Iran and reopen the Strait of Hormuz would be good news for the global economy, according to President Trump today.
2: It's not like the Obama document, which was just a terrible document. This is a very powerful document, and I want it to be released.
1: The U.S. Air Force says eight people aboard a B-52 bomber that crashed shortly after takeoff at a military base in Southern California's Mojave Desert are dead. Officials say emergency crews responded after the aircraft went down at Edwards Air Force Base north of Los Angeles. The tropics are heating up just 2 weeks into the Atlantic hurricane season. An area of low pressure over the northeastern Mexico area has the potential to become the first named storm of 2026. Arthur could be eventually bringing rain to North Carolina. WXII meteorologist Dylan Hudler.
3: It's expected to move back out over the northwestern Gulf off the coast of Texas later today or tomorrow and could actually become a brief little tropical system, maybe a tropical depression or tropical storm. It's got about a 60% chance of doing so before moving back inland.

0: The Winston-Salem City Council voted 5-3 to move forward with a proposed juvenile curfew for individuals under 18, which would restrict their presence in public spaces between 10 p.m. and 6 a.m. Winston-Salem Police Chief William Penn Jr. told the council,
1: "At the end of the night, 1 o'clock in the morning, it's just us and them. And we're looking for some help so that we can get them home without them being offended or become an offender for the more serious crimes."
0: Authorities are urging residents and visitors to prioritize water safety after 4 drowning deaths were reported across western North Carolina and upstate South Carolina over the weekend. Jimmy Jones with the Cedar Mountain Fire and Rescue.
2: "We recommend highly that, if you can't swim, you don't need to be in the water."
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0: we're back in Two Shakes of a Corn Dog Stick. 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
1: Mike Riley, the tentative agreement to end the war in Iran and reopen the Strait of Hormuz would be good news for the global economy, according to President Trump, who said that today at the G7 summit.
2: It's not like the Obama document, which was just a terrible document. This is a very powerful document, and I want it to be released.
1: County election officials across North Carolina, including Wake, Granville, and Jackson, are considering or have approved changes to early voting sites, drawing criticism from Democrats and voting rights advocates who say the moves would make voting less accessible. Many in Derry County say the recent disrepair of a jetty is part of the problem of many houses having fallen into the ocean at the hand of eroding coastline in the Buxton area. Local leaders were able to move forward with getting a contractor, but now the lowest bidder can't go through with the job. Derry County Manager Bobby Uten told commissioners,
3: "We've come to the conclusion, and I don't think that the contractor disagrees, that they're not the right company for the job, that they're not the responsible bidder. Them being a non-responsible bidder, we have the right to reject the bid, and if we reject the bid, then we can move to the second lowest bidder."
1: As North Carolina remains in a drought, the lack of rain is now also threatening bee colonies across the state. Experts say the bees struggle. Higher grocery prices could follow. That means less nectar for bees to collect. Trish Thompson is a beekeeper in Union County and tells Spectrum News One,
4: "Currently in North Carolina, we have a drought, and that affects our nectar flow. And when the nectar flow is affected, that means the bees can't build up as fast as they should."
1: Veterinarians are urging clients to check their pets for ticks or treating more pets experiencing tick-related illnesses. Dr. Jennifer Sim tells WLOS,
5: "Ticks like to hide in warm, dark places, and so you want to look under the tail. So just check them over."
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6: Electricity. 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

Hope you're having a great Tuesday afternoon. Thanks for spending it with Beach Boogie and Blues. I'm Alan Vick. I'll see you after 3, and I'll have some tickets for you to win to Shoot Out by the Sea at Bobby Watson's Carteret Speedway this Saturday. Again, I'll see you after 3 o'clock.

0: of an agreement Friday. The president says Iran's leadership played a role in the agreement.
1: More secrecy around who's funding political campaigns, stricter rules for voting, a statewide ban on ranked choice voting, and a new system for post-election audits are among the things North Carolina Republican lawmakers are now proposing in a wide-ranging elections bill. FBI Director Cash Patel says officials disrupted planned attacks meant to target the UFC cage-fighting show at the White House this past weekend. Multiple people are in custody. The nature of the potential threat has not been disclosed. The Winston-Salem City Council voted 5-3 to move forward with a proposed juvenile curfew for individuals under 18, which would restrict their presence in public spaces between 10 p.m. and 6 a.m. Councilmember Scott Andrew Brown.
2: I do not support this. I will vote against it. And I think it's it's against our civil liberties.
1: A car was mangled and its windows were blown out after an aerosol can and cigarette led to an explosion inside. It happened along Highway 18 in Caldwell County. This owner of a nearby store told WSOC.
3: I thought it was a car accident. And we just went outside and we saw the car and we just straight called 911.
1: A major bridge replacement project in Wrightsville Beach is expected to begin in the coming months, but local leaders and business owners say questions remain about the project's design, timeline, and overall cost. Bill Andrew is chair of the project.
4: Because this is a relatively new perk for the DOT, they're still working through some of the more complex issues within the contract.
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12: 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One more request won't hurt. 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

0: More shaggin', swayin', and sing-alongs are on the way. Beach Boogie and Blues returns in just a minute.
1: CNN News. I'm Mike Rayleigh. The U.S.-Iran deal is a topic of discussion at the G7 summit today.
2: President Trump has arrived after an agreement was reached to end the conflict with Iran.
3: The deal's all signed, and the strait is already partially open.
2: Pakistan says there will be a signing.

watch the children play. You know, tomorrow is their future. But for me, just another day. They all get around me. 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I keep saying she'll be back, but today.

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0: We're stepping off the sand for just a minute. 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
1: NCN News, I'm Mike Rayleigh. During a bilateral meeting of the G7 summit today with the Emir of Qatar, President Donald Trump says he is unhappy with Israel's dealings with Lebanon.
2: I'm not happy with the way Israel has handled themselves with Lebanon and with Hezbollah. They should have been able to do the job faster. It just goes on forever. And when that happens, it throws a negative light on the big deal, and that's the deal with Iran.
1: An area of low pressure over northeastern Mexico has the potential to become the first named storm of the 2026 season, Arthur, and could eventually bring rain to North Carolina. WXII meteorologist Dylan Hudler tells us
3: it's likely not going to bring a widespread impacts, but heavy rain and flooding possible for the Gulf Coast and down there in the deep south as some of that moisture streams inland and heads our direction.
1: Authorities are urging residents and visitors to prioritize water safety after four drowning deaths were reported across western North Carolina and upstate South Carolina over the weekend. Jimmy Jones with the Cedar Mountain Fire and Rescue near Asheville.
4: They're the ones that get way less and so forth, and it doesn't take much of a current to carry them away.
1: Dare County leaders are able to move forward with getting a contractor for jetty repairs near Buxton, but now the lowest bidder didn't go through with the job. Dare County Manager Bobby Uten told commissioners
5: the reason for the rejection of the bid was the bidder's inability to timely perform the contract.
1: A bill awaiting Governor Josh Stein's signature is prompting Onslow County commissioners to rethink their budget plans before the June 30th deadline. Onslow County resident Joy Cook tells WITN.
6: I think that's very important that our leadership is saying that they would like to keep our taxes low. They understand that as everything else is rising, that they don't want that to rise as well, too. So I think that's very important.
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Beach Boogie and Blues, Lou Rawls, and a natural man. I'm Alan. How are you? It is a little cooler today because we've seen more clouds than sun. Not a lot of rain, but just some clouds, so that has kept us in the mid-80s on average around the area. But the heat starts to build back in tomorrow, and by Thursday, it is going to be extremely hot. We'll keep you updated on the weather. There's also that something that could become Tropical Storm Arthur that we're watching along with the WITN First Alert Forecast. Spinners, here's Games People Play, Beach Boogie and Blues. Good afternoon.

Beach Boogie and Blues, we are watching some very isolated showers and maybe a thunderstorm or two around. Most areas not seeing anything, but we are watching a couple. We'll keep an eye on things for you. Embers and Craig together. This is Be With The One You Love.

Billy Joe Royal doing How Sweet It Is to Be Loved by You. Beach Boogie and Blues, It's Gonna Be Sweet. It's a very special Timeless Tracks, a very special birthday we're gonna celebrate today. Timeless Tracks coming up around 3:30. How about a little classic embers for your Tuesday afternoon? The midway point for the month of June. This is Take Me to Your Heaven.

Beach Boogie and Blues, Bobby Moore and the Rhythm Aces, and Try My Love Again. Got some special friends celebrating birthdays today. Two extremely special friends of mine are celebrating birthdays today. Today is Nikki Harris's birthday, along with his beautiful daughter, Tina. We had a great birthday celebration for Nikki and Tina back at Nikki's house on Saturday night, and we also honored Bobby Gaynor back on Saturday night. So today's timeless tracks for my friend, the guy who has been one of my best friends for quite a long time. He's just a good person, and I think the world of him. Nikki's one of those people I can count on. Doesn't matter if it's day or night, if I needed him, he would be there. Happy birthday, Nikki Harris. He is the subject matter on today's timeless tracks, and again, his beautiful daughter, Tina, celebrates her birthday today as well. So happy birthday, Tina. Lighthouse. This one is pretty late.

0: Beach Boogie and Blues, California Honey Drops. It's all right, but it ain't the same. Going to be fun on Saturday. It's going to be at B&B Outdoor Power in Newport, 10 to noon, the Hush and Hustle Silent Auction. 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We've got a lot of great sponsors that have come on board, like Marcino's Coffee Roasters, Wild Zebra Guns, and Riverside Ford. It is this Saturday. You can bid on some really cool stuff at B&B Outdoor Power, 10 to noon for the Hush and Hustle Silent Auction, and it's absolutely free to attend. 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
1: NCN News, I'm Bruce Farrell. Republicans on Capitol Hill say they need more information about that agreement between the U.S. and Iran announced Sunday by President Trump, some expressing skepticism as they ask the White House for details. Meanwhile, plans are still in place for that secret U.S.-Iran memorandum to be signed at a Swiss resort on Friday.
2: Switzerland's foreign ministry says a signing ceremony for a deal between the U.S. and Iran will take place on Friday at the Birkenstock Resort near the city of Lucerne. The Federal Department of Foreign Affairs says that the location was proposed by Pakistani and Qatari mediators, along with the US and Iran, adding it's been in close contact with the four countries about the possible signing of the Memorandum of Understanding. Details of the agreement announced by President Donald Trump have not been made public. The deals centered around reopening the Strait of Hormuz and lifting the US's naval blockade in the region, along with financial incentives for Iran if it meets certain benchmarks. I'm Charles Dilatesma.
1: County say the recent disrepair of a jetty as part of the problem of the many houses that have fallen into the ocean at the hand of an eroding coastline in Buxton. Local leaders able to move forward with getting a contractor, but now the lowest bidder can't go through with the job. Dare County Manager Bobby Uten telling commissioners.
3: We've come to the conclusion, and I don't think that the contractor disagrees, that they're not the right company for the job, that they're not the responsible bidder. Them being a non-responsible bidder, we have the right to reject the bid, and if we reject the bid, then we can move to the second lowest bidder.
1: Dozens of protesters gathering outside the General Assembly in Raleigh ahead of the start of the debate over a new bill that would make wide-ranging election law changes. Among the changes that would mandate more secrecy around campaign finance and stricter rules for voting. 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
9: 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We're not going to charge them a thing to come in and get a total inventory about where they are, but more importantly, putting together that total retirement plan for them that'll take them all the way through the rest of their life.
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0: Welcome in to today's Timeless Tracks, Beach Boogie and Blues. Hey, before we get started with Timeless Tracks, I do want to let you know that Highway 24 and I-40 westbound is closed near Warsaw due to a hazmat spill. That's Highway 24 and I-40 westbound closed near Warsaw due to a hazmat spill. So we'll keep an eye on that. We've got WITN watching that for us as well. Timeless Tracks birthday today. A gentleman that I've known since I was 16 years old. I met him when he was plugging, some records back. I'd only been in the radio business a couple of months when I met Nicky Harris. I love Nicky. I'm so glad that we became friends, and I love Nicky, and I love his family, and they're just good people. Nicky's a good person and a very talented musician. Today's Nicky's birthday, and it just happens to be his daughter Tina's birthday as well. What a birthday present for Nicky. How about that? So happy birthday to Nicky and Tina Harris. They are the subject matter on today's Timeless Track.

0: King.
1: Nikki Harris. It's his birthday. Nikki in the spotlight on today's timeless tracks, Beach Boogie and Blues. And also his beautiful daughter, Tina, is celebrating a birthday today. Tina's got a great husband, Steve, and a beautiful family, and just enjoyed seeing them the other night. Nikki always says that this song helped pay for his house. It's Collard Greens, the one that Nicholas Harris in the spotlight on today's timeless.

saluting Nicky Harris on his birthday today. Beach Boogie and Blues. Happy birthday, Nick. Just heard Nicky and Lance Wing together doing Be My Lady. Nicky's new record is making waves, literally, climbing charts all over the Southeast. It's the latest from birthday boy Nicky Harris. This is Dancing in the Carolinas.

0: We've been saluting Nikki Harris on today's Timeless Tracks. Today, Nikki's birthday, and his daughter Tina celebrates her birthday today, too. And again, Nikki, thank you for your friendship and everything you've done for me over the years. I really appreciate it, my man. Nikki Harris, a wonderful American. Good dude. Good dude. Timeless Tracks every weekday afternoon around 3:30 here on Beach Boogie and Blues. A little bit later on this afternoon, we'll give you a chance to win some tickets to Carteret Speedway. The Shootout by the Sea is this Saturday. It is going to be a great Saturday of racing, and I've got a pair of tickets for you to win coming up this afternoon. 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

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Hey, tomorrow on the Community Corner, tomorrow afternoon at 4 o'clock, we're going to be chatting with Ron Tuttle from Eastern Carolina Honor Flights. That is a great organization that does a lot of really cool stuff for veterans, and Ron's going to be here to talk about that tomorrow afternoon around 4 o'clock. Community Corner. Randy Brown, this one is called Love Be With You.

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Beach Boogie and Blues, Johnny Adams, and she says those same things to me. Coming up on Saturday, don't forget Coach Pete DeRuda with great information. Financial Safari is here every Saturday morning at 7 o'clock. Beach Boogie and Blues, Coach Pete this Saturday at 7. Check it out. KC 1983. This one's called Give It Up.

Beach Boogie and Blues, Richard Dimples Fields. That is Jazzy Lady. Birthday today, our friend Lee Ipock celebrates a birthday today. Lee has been a supporter of Beach Boogie and Blues for a long time and a good friend. We appreciate that so much. Happy birthday, Lee Ipock. Soul Patrol for your Tuesday afternoon.

0: That's my friend, the singing senator, Mr. Charlie Albertson, 18th Avenue, Beach Boogie and Blues. Speaking of Mr. Charlie, tonight at the Galaxy of Sports in Kinston, that great band, without further ado, that Mr. Charlie is a member of, along with North Carolina Music Hall of Famer Clyde Maddox, Lizzie Tobel, Phil Wise, and Carol Wade. Always love seeing my buddies in Without Further Ado. And they are playing tonight at the Galaxy. Music will start around 7 o'clock. Me and my friend Mike and his girlfriend Nanette are going to go, as we usually do when Without Further Ado is playing. So hope to see you there tonight at the Galaxy of Sports in Kinston. Again, the music cranks up around 7.
1: NCN News, I'm Bruce Farrell. Ed Donahue with the latest on a potential roadblock to that U.S.-Iran deal.
2: Iran says any deal with the U.S. to end the war requires Israel to withdraw from Lebanon. Israel has rejected that proposal. A U.S. official tells the AP withdrawal from Lebanon is not part of the deal. At the G7 summit in France, President Trump was asked about the Lebanon element.
3: I consider that the minor war. The Iran's a big one, but we have that a little pinprick out there that constantly rears its head, and that's Hezbollah.
2: Formal signing is set for Friday near Luzern, Switzerland. Ed Donahue, Washington.
1: Court papers say and law enforcement officials disrupted a planned attack targeting that UFC cage fighting show staged on the White House grounds. Papers unsealed say plotters spoke of flying explosive-laden drones that shooting panicked crowd members that fled. The documents reveal the FBI obtained encrypted text messages showing roughly 20 people sharing detailed maps of the area and escape routes. Keeping North Carolina's teachers in the classroom, that's the goal of legislation being proposed by Democrats and education advocates at the General Assembly. Representative Amanda Cook, a former public school teacher, says many are considering leaving the state to teach elsewhere.
4: Someone chose North Carolina. Someone chose our children. Someone chose our schools. And we made that choice harder than it needed to be. And that story is not unique.
1: Cook promoting a bill she says would better recognize veteran teachers across the salary schedule, restore pay for educators with master's degrees, and provide protected planning time. Tropics are heating up just 2 weeks into the Atlantic season. An area of low pressure over northeastern Mexico has the potential to become the first named storm of the 2026 Atlantic season. If so, it would be Arthur. 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

Hank Ballard and the Midnighters, there's a thrill upon the hill. 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We're going to be chatting with Ron Tuttle from a great new organization called Eastern North Carolina Honor Flights. Ron's going to tell us all about it as they get that organization off the ground, literally and figuratively. Ron Tuttle, my guest tomorrow at 4 o'clock on the Community Corner. Major Lance. 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

Beach Boogie and Blues, Four Tops, that is Seven Lonely Nights, as we continue to watch very scattered showers. Basically not anything inland, hardly at all. Mostly confined to down around the coast. Orientals seen some rain. Areas like Davis have seen some rain. Temperatures hovering now in the lower 80s across most of the area. It is 83 right now in Farmville, my hometown. Johnny Rivers got a terrible case, awful case, that rockin' pneumonia and that woogie-boogie flu.

0: Beach Boogie and Blues, Robert John, and Stay a Little Longer. I'll be in for Brit on Friday night. Party for a Lifetime starts every Friday night at 6, and I'm looking forward to spending time with you on Friday night with Party for a Lifetime. We're about to jump into the 5 o'clock cruise here. In about 8 minutes, we will do that. If you're about to get off work, congratulations. For the ride home, I would love to play you a song. If you want to hit me up before you hit the road, 252-757-7795. And then the next hour, we're going to give you a chance to win some tickets to the big race at Carteret Speedway, the Shootout by the Sea, this Saturday. You'll get a chance to win a pair of tickets in the 5 o'clock hour. It's going to be a lot of fun. Hope to see you there. And if you'd like to know more about it, you can go to CarteretSpeedway.com or check out Carteret Speedway on Facebook.
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Rick James on the 5 o'clock Cruise Beach Boogie and Blues. Hey, if you want to have some fun and attend the Shootout by the Sea this Saturday at Bobby Watson's Carteret Speedway, I can make that happen. Looking for caller 5. 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
1: Beach Boogie and Blues, Elvis, and T-R-O-U-B-L-E. Done well before Travis Tritt did it. I think Elvis cut it about 18 years before Travis Tritt did it. Brian Clark of Greenville. The great Brian Clark has won tickets to Saturday's Shootout by the Sea at Carteret Speedway. Looking forward to seeing Brian and hadn't seen Brian in a while. Looking forward to seeing Brian at the races. We'll have more chances for you to win tickets to the Shootout by the Sea at Carteret Speedway this Saturday. We'll do another pair of tickets for you tomorrow afternoon.
2: NCN News, I'm Bruce Farrell. Republicans on Capitol Hill say they need more information about that agreement between the U.S. and Iran announced Sunday by President Trump, some expressing skepticism as they ask the White House for details. Meanwhile, plans are still in place for that secret U.S.-Iran memorandum to be signed at a Swiss resort on Friday.
3: Switzerland's foreign ministry says a signing ceremony for a deal between the U.S. and Iran will take place on Friday at the Birkenstock Resort near the city of Lucerne. The Federal Department of Foreign Affairs says that the location was proposed by Pakistani and Qatari mediators, along with the US and Iran, adding it's been in close contact with the four countries about the possible signing of the Memorandum of Understanding. Details of the agreement announced by President Donald Trump have not been made public. The deals centered around reopening the Strait of Hormuz and lifting the US's naval blockade in the region, along with financial incentives for Iran if it meets certain benchmarks. I'm Charles DeLetesma.
2: Betty and Derek County say the recent disrepair of a jetty is part of the problem of the many houses that have fallen into the ocean at the hand of an eroding coastline in Buxton. Local leaders able to move forward with getting a contractor, but now the lowest bidder can't go through with the job. Dare County Manager Bobby Uten telling commissioners.
4: We've come to the conclusion, and I don't think that the contractor disagrees, that they're not the right company for the job, that they're not the responsible bidder. Them being a non-responsible bidder, we have the right to reject the bid, and if we reject the bid, then we can move to the second lowest bidder.
2: Dozens of protesters gathering outside the General Assembly in Raleigh ahead of the start of the debate over a new bill that would make wide-ranging election law changes. Among the changes that would mandate more secrecy around campaign finance and stricter rules for voting. 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

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This is the Robin Thompson Band on the 5 o'clock cruise.

Stevie Ray Vaughan and Let Me Love You, Baby. Beach Boogie and Blues. Looking forward to having Ron Tuttle, who is the president of Eastern North Carolina Honor Flight, tomorrow on the Community Corner at 4. That is a really neat organization that does great things for veterans, and Ron will tell us all about it. Community Corner again tomorrow afternoon at 4 o'clock. This is Mel McDaniel.

Smokey Robinson from 82. That is Old Fashioned Love, Beach Boogie and Blues. It is tonight. Music will start around 7 o'clock at the Galaxy of Sports in Kinston. Without further ado, my friends, the singing senator Charlie Alberson, the legendary Clyde Maddox, Phil Wise, Carol Wade, and Lizzie Tobel will be playing the tunes for you at the Galaxy. Always love going to the Galaxy when Without Further Ado is playing and seeing everybody and enjoying the music and dancing and just having a good time. Galaxy of Sports tonight in Kinston, Without Further Ado. And I certainly hope I will see you there. And ladies, if you want to save me a dance, that'd be great. I'd appreciate that a whole lot. Here's Razzie Bailey.

0: Al Green and Look What You've Done For Me, Beach Boogie and Blues. Fred will get your Wednesday started tomorrow morning at 6 on The Wake Up Show. I'll be back tomorrow after 3. We'll have fun. Don't forget Ron Tuttle will be my guest tomorrow from Eastern North Carolina Honor Flight. And we'll have some tickets for Saturday's Shootout by the Sea at Carteret Speedway. Going to be a busy afternoon. I'm looking forward to being right back here with you tomorrow. You take care of yourself, all right?
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0: Jack and two shakes of a corn dog stick. Corn dogs. 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
1: NCN News. I'm Bruce Farrell. Iran's top diplomat says the tentative deal to end the war with the U.S. would require Israel

0: Changes in voting laws are drawing opinions, mostly along party lines. In Raleigh, Republicans argue a bill will enforce election integrity, while opponents say the policy changes are designed to make voting harder. Jennifer Rubin with the League of Women Voters says these policy changes look at voters differently.
1: Election laws should begin with the presumption that eligible voters are acting lawfully. They should focus on helping voters participate and ensuring that every eligible vote is counted. HB 958 instead creates new mechanisms to challenge voters.
0: The bill also giving the state auditor the power to personally conduct post-election audits. A toddler has died after a dog attack in Rocky Mount on Monday, happened in the afternoon. Officers called to Star Street, finding that a two-year-old had been attacked by two family dogs, both described as pit bull mixed breeds. You're listening to NCN News.
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0: This is the Beach Boogie and Blues Radio Network, keeping the Carolina coast dancing. 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
1: NCN News, I'm Bruce Farrell. Ed Donahue with the latest on a potential roadblock to that U.S.-Iran deal.
2: Iran says any deal with the U.S. to end the war requires Israel to withdraw from Lebanon. Israel has rejected that proposal. A U.S. official tells the AP withdrawal from Lebanon is not part of the deal. At the G7 summit in France, President Trump was asked about the Lebanon element.
3: I consider that the minor war. Iran's a big one, but we have that a little pinprick out there that constantly rears its head, and that's Hezbollah.
2: Formal signing is set for Friday near Luzern, Switzerland. Ed Donahue, Washington.
1: Court papers say and law enforcement officials disrupted a planned attack targeting that UFC cage fighting show staged on the White House grounds. Papers unsealed say plotters spoke of flying explosive-laden drones that shooting panicked crowd members that fled. The documents reveal the FBI obtained encrypted text messages showing roughly 20 people sharing detailed maps of the area and escape routes. Keeping North Carolina's teachers in the classroom, that's the goal of legislation.

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